0: and you are a teacher. Summer, you get a break from those kids. You happy?
1: No, no, not at all.
0: Oh, come on. You don't have to listen. You...
1: No. They're little angels.
0: Oh, you can't love them all. Stop.
1: See, I know I'm going to be on air. Therefore,
0: be honest with me. How much alcohol is in the break room?
1: None.
0: I want a teacher to win this $1,000. Hey, you know, we pay your bills 13 times a day. Another shot to win. 3 minutes and 42 seconds away right here.

0: Wait, so hold on. Jason bought what on a TikTok shop?
1: Special soap for down there.
2: What is going on?
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2: Yeah. When have you been to... When's the last time you visited a physician?
0: Well, I'm not going to lie. I don't know if I'm buying that, but like, I definitely get into some things on that TikTok shop. You see things, and then you order them, and then you're like, wait. When it gets there, you're like, why did I do that? Hey, catch all the madness on the...

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0: All right, so you got a little issue going on at work. Hey, what's going on? It's Drew. 103.5 Kiss FM. Tell everybody you need some help with this, huh?
1: Listen, Drew, I go to work without a bra, and there is a female coworker of mine that says that I need to put on a bra. Like, if I want to go to work without a bra, awesome. If I don't want to shave my armpits, awesome. You know, it's a casual office space, and I just want to know, are there other women out there who aren't wearing bras to work?
0: Okay.

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0: 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Right before that, $1,950 with Showbiz Shelly in the showdown. You beat her in 5 questions. You get paid to start the weekend. Waiting by the Phone is new. 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

0: 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A new waiting by the phone. Why did somebody get ghosted? We'll investigate DJ Neurotic and the full Friday throwback dance party after 8. And Chicago! Chica's going sold out Ariana, right?
1: Yes, she is.
0: Sold out. 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

in your car, like you're auditioning for American Idol, and still don't have Benson Boone tickets, tonight is your night. Set that iPhone reminder right now. Set the alarm, bro. Hattie's Club in Rosemont. That is your savior. Hattie's Club. 6 to 8 p.m. Benson Boone pre-party. It all goes down. We got music, the vibes, of course, your last chance to win those tickets before he takes over Allstate Arena. Don't be the friend watching everybody else's Instagram stories. Meet us

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1: Okay, I was on board until the Ryan Cabrera concert. I like Ryan Cabrera. But, like, we're talking somebody big. Olivia Dean, maybe? How about that? 103.5 KISS FM. 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

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Right before that, $1,950 with Showbiz Shelly in the showdown. You beat her in 5 questions. 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Waiting by the Phone is new. Why Did Somebody Get Ghosted? 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Search for The

gentleman and a scholar. Went to Brown, played field hockey there. He's got brains. He's an athlete. A lot of her fans are like, well, I kind of thought she was going to be with, like, maybe a celeb, maybe a singer. It's kind of refreshing when huge singers get with, like, a random Joe, right?

Taylor Swift right there. I wonder how newlywed life is going for Taylor. Hey, it's Drew. 103.5 Kiss FM. I feel like when you're a billionaire, I mean, life's just always good, right? Apparently, they're living in Kansas City. Travis practicing with the Chiefs right now. I have a small issue with that. I could never imagine my life as a billionaire living in Kansas City. I'm just being honest. The things we do for love, Taylor. I respect it.

like, don't worry, I got us in. Tomorrow night, Benson Boone. And then he hits the stage and you guys are scrolling through Instagram. 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

Chicago's got a new giant in town. Have you seen this? Hey, it's Drew. 103.5 Kiss FM. This massive new public art piece called Reclining Liberty and Flame of Liberty has arrived. Millennium Park. It's like this giant take on Lady Liberty, and you can check it out through October 2027. So yes, it's your next Instagram picture. It's been planned, and it's right there, Millennium Park. Check it out. 103.5 Kiss FM. I guess she's taking a break from NYC.

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1: Half of women ask that their biggest regret is some form of the guy or girl or whomever, the one that got away.
2: 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So I have a regret about a guy that got away at the time. I met him on a long time ago on Black Planet. 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
2: And he was in the service, and he ended up getting a deployment while we were together.
0: Right?

She'll be alright. 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She will save herself this time. And in fact, tonight, she did confirm. The cold never lasts, my darling. It just teaches the heart how to burn.

You know, Chicago's got its priorities straight. 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Now an entire festival for Italian beef

looks incredible. Eternal Sunshine. I haven't seen a show like that since the Aerosaur. So much so that I'm like, you know, she's going to be in Boston all weekend. 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
1: Chicago, this weekend, Benson Boone is taking over Rosemont. 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

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Brady's going to be out there. 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

0: 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A new waiting by the phone. Why did somebody get ghosted? We'll investigate DJ Neurotic and a full Friday throwback dance party after 8. And Chicago!
1: Chicago!
0: Chica's going. Sold out Ariana, right?
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0: Sold out. 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I

for breakfast this morning, but I know every word to that song right there. Jay Sean, Lil Wayne, that's down. What's going on? It's Drew. What's that song for you? That you just know every single word, no matter what. As soon as it comes on, you're like, I got this. 103.5 Kiss.

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This is 103.5 KISS FM. Charlie Puth on the new hit list. It's Angelina. Wait, this is so cute. I literally Googled Ariana Grande and petals start falling from the webpage. Yeah, Google it right now. It's super dope. I hate that I made you love me.

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Yep, Swifties, I knew it. I knew you getting a lot of requests for that one. You want to hear something, hit me up. You can leave a talk back on the free iHeartRadio app. Just hold down the red mic. I'm Angelina with Bella K. I love it. I love it. I love it.

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This is 103.5 KISS FM. Yeah, you know how to dance with Slater. I mean, it's basically Friday, right? I'm checked out for the weekend for sure. Mercury in retrograde has been a week, but now we're kicking it, discovering some new music. This song actually came out. Well, okay, I shouldn't say came out. He recorded it 8 years ago. I'm happy he finally fed us. Dominic Fike. This one's Baby Doll on the new hit list.

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1: 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Yo, I'm Angelina. Appreciate you hanging out with me, discovering new music. I'll be back tomorrow night, 11 p.m. right here on iHeartRadio. Hit us up on socials at New Hit List. I'm at Angelina on air. It's been so real. Leaving you with One Republic. Need your love.

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0: 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Right before that, $1,950 with Showbiz Shelly in the showdown. 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Waiting by the Phone is new. 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

She'll be alright. 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And in fact, tonight, she did confirm. 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It just teaches the heart how

0: 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A new waiting by the phone. Why did somebody get ghosted? We'll investigate DJ Neurotic and a full Friday throwback dance party after 8. And Chica, go!
1: Chica!
0: Chica's going. Sold out Ariana, right?
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0: 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Have us on for those tickets. 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

She'll be alright. 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

0: 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A new waiting by the phone. Why did somebody get ghosted? We'll investigate DJ Neurotic and the full Friday throwback dance party after 8. And Chicago! Chic is going. Sold out Ariana, right?
1: Yes, she is.
0: Sold out. 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Have us on for those tickets. 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
1: Chicago, this weekend, Benson Boone is taking over Rosemont. And the official pregame party is at Hattie's Club both Friday and Saturday night. It's Brady. I'm going to be partying with you and Kiss FM at Hattie's Club Friday night before the show from 6 to 8 o'clock. 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

She'll be alright. 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She will save herself this time. And in fact, tonight, she did confirm. The cold never lasts, my darling. 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

0: Raven Lene, the Fred Show is on the Entertainment Report at $1,950 in the Showbiz Shelley Showdown. Both are next. Hey, Carrie.
1: Yes.
0: Let's call Mike. You guys met at the airport. You were going different places. You were traveling for something. He was traveling for work, and you got to talking. You exchanged numbers. You wound up going out for dinner, except things kind of changed at dinner. You felt like there was, you know, the high chemistry and then flirty texting and all this stuff. And then you meet for dinner and he's a little bit more distant. And now you can't get a hold of him at all. And you want to know what happened.
1: Yeah, definitely.
0: All right, let's call Mike now. Good luck, Carrie.
1: Thanks.
2: Hello?
0: Hi, this is Mike.
2: Yes, Mass is calling.
0: Hey, Mike, good morning. My name is Fred. I'm calling from the Fred Show, the morning radio show, and I have to tell you that we are on the radio right now, and I would need your permission to continue.

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1: It's our Friday tradition. 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We'll shout you out. 855-591-1035. Johnny Sheeran, Wesley Tom, and Danita and Jessica. Good morning.

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4: It's Friday. Good morning. Waiting by the phone is new. And next, why did somebody get ghosted? That's a couple of minutes away. And the entertainment report's coming up, too. What are you working on, Kay?
3: The biggest concert in U.S. history is supposed to be going down tonight. I'll tell you who it is.
4: It must be Bruno Mars and Pitbull together. Because I think Housewives across the land and my mom would go nuts. Is that what it is?
3: You know what? You spoiled it. Yeah.
4: All right. Never mind. You don't have to listen now. Sorry. My bad.
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1: Hi, Carrie. Good morning. Welcome to the show. How are you?
2: I'm good. How are you guys doing?
1: We're doing all right. What's going on with this guy, Mike? I mean, you say you're good, but... And people say that. They're like, I'm so good. You're good, but you're being ghosted. I want to know how you met Mike. I want to know about any dates that you've been on, and then I want to know where things stand now.
2: Okay. Well... Thank you for putting me in my place. You're right. I'm not really all that good. I met Mike at an airport. We were waiting for our flights. And, you know, he was on business and I was going to see my friend from college. And I thought he was really cute. And I really enjoyed talking to him. So, you know, I gave him my number and we had dinner about, I'd say, like a week later. And, you know, he was a little more distant at the dinner than he was at the airport and on text. Like, via text, he was talking away and at the airport. But, like, dinner, he was way more distant. But at the end of the night, we just, like, hugged. And I've tried calling him. He told me he was going to call me. He hasn't. I tried calling him. I tried texting him. And he hasn't responded at all. So.
1: Okay. All right. So you met in the airport and like the chemistry was there, obviously, and you met in the wild. So you saw what he looked like for real and he saw you and you exchanged numbers. And so you're thinking this is going someplace only for him to get kind of cold on the date. And that's weird because, again, it wasn't like you met for the first time in person. I mean, you kind of already you were known quantities to one another, right? Like you knew each other.
2: Yeah, it's not like I catfished him. And every scenario is going on in my head. I have no idea what happened. So.
1: Okay. All right. Well, Carrie, let's call Mike in just a second. Going to play a song, come back. We'll call Mike. You'll be on the phone. We're going to ask some questions. At some point, you're welcome to jump in. And the hope is that we can straighten this out and set you guys up on another date and pay for it, all right?
2: Okay. Thanks.
1: Part 2 of Waiting by the Phone right after Shawn Mendes back in 3 minutes on The Fred Show.

0: 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Search for the Fred Show. Hey, Carrie.
1: Yes.
0: Let's call Mike. You guys met at the airport. You were going different places. You were traveling for something. He was traveling for work, and you got to talking. You exchanged numbers. You wound up going out for dinner, except things kind of changed at dinner. You felt like there was, you know, the high chemistry and then flirty texting and all this stuff. And then you meet for dinner and he's a little bit more distant. And now you can't get a hold of him at all. And you want to know what happened.
1: Yeah, definitely.
0: All right. Let's call Mike now. Good luck, Carrie.
1: Thanks.
2: Hello.
0: Hi, this is Mike.
2: Yes, may I ask who's calling?
0: Hey, Mike, good morning. My name is Fred. I'm calling from the Fred Show, the morning radio show, and I have to tell you that we are on the radio right now, and I would need your permission to continue with the call. Can we chat for just a second on the air? Would you mind?
2: Yeah, that's cool.
0: Thank you very much. We're calling on behalf of a woman who reached out to us. Her name is Carrie. I guess you met at the airport and recently went out on a date. Do you remember Carrie?
2: Yeah.
0: Okay. Yeah. All right. So she just talked to us and described how you met and that you were going one place and she was going the other, but you exchanged numbers and then you went on a date, she says. She admits that you were a little bit distant on the date and that now she can't get a hold of you at all and she thinks that you're ghosting her and she'd like an explanation. She'd like to know why.
2: It was a little complicated.
0: Okay. Well, we've got time.
2: So, you know, she invited me out and then there was another couple there and I didn't know that it was going to be a double date and then
0: what? Like we can't just breeze over that. Okay, so she says I want to go out with you and here's where we're going. You agree to that. Yeah. You're like all good and then you show up to see her and there are other people there, like another. So it's a double date that you didn't know about.
2: Yeah, exactly. So, yeah, it was a little awkward, but, you know,
0: so she brought some friends on the date. Like, that's kind of weird. That's kind of a weird thing.
2: Something like
0: that. You didn't know that. All right. So then what happens next?
2: Yeah, I mean, so we ate dinner. I was a good sport about it. And, you know, at some point, they said they had a hotel room for the evening, so we went back there and
0: It's so casual about this. So hold on.
3: You did it.
0: Okay. So you
3: sorry.
0: So there's a double date now that you didn't know about. And so you're just sitting there going with this and then at the end of this they say we have a hotel room and then you go there?
2: Yeah. And I mean they asked and Carrie immediately accepted. So at this point, you know, I just kind of asked what happened, and the other couple seemed confused, like they didn't understand why I didn't understand. And
0: so you get to this hotel room, and then you realize this isn't like a. I assume this is supposed to be some kind of a double
4: activity,
0: right? This is supposed to be some kind of. And then at that point, were you like, "Oh, okay"? Well, did you go through with it?
2: No, I just straight up asked Carrie for an explanation. She said that she and that couple, they used to play together when she was in another relationship, and they only get together as a couple, so she needed a partner. And
3: why did you go and then ask?
0: Yeah, I mean, what did you think? This is not on you, but I'm just curious.
2: Yeah, I've never done something like that before, so, you know, I didn't know.
0: Jenga? Like, what exactly did you think? When a couple says, I have a hotel room, would you like to come back? I mean, I'll be honest, I would be curious as well, but I wouldn't be curious about what we're going to do. I guess I'd be curious about how it works after. Like, I think I know that we're not going back to watch pay-per-view. Like, you know?
5: Well,
0: I mean,
5: maybe.
0: Make a pay-per-view, right. But yeah. So you get there, and what did you want to, like, see the inside of the room or something? Like, I mean, you had to know what this was about.
2: I mean, yeah, definitely got the hint eventually, and then, you know, I just kind of rolled out.
0: Okay, let me bring Carrie into this. He's awfully chill about this. Carrie, you were looking for a fourth for a predetermined dynamic, but you didn't tell him this ahead of time. Carrie,
6: make some noise.
3: She's there right now.
1: I'm sorry. My phone was on mute because I'm just appalled. Because
0: wait,
1: what?
0: You're appalled. Like,
1: right, girl. Yeah.
4: I mean, right, I'm appalled.
0: We're appalled.
1: What guy wouldn't want to do this? What guy wouldn't want to do this? He's acting crazy. We missed out on a ton of fun. I mean, thanks to him.
0: I don't know that you had to miss. Sounded like you could find the fun. Yeah, but you can't. Why is he crazy? Like, not everybody is comfortable with that. I mean, he barely knew you. He didn't know these people at all. He had no idea what he was getting. The least you could do, Carrie. Carrie.
1: I honestly, like, he's way too stuffy for me. Like,
0: well, that may be. But Carrie, the least you could do is let this guy know what he's getting into. You didn't tell him about a double date, and you certainly didn't tell him about a swinger situation.
1: What I was into, he wasn't connecting the dots. I'm sorry.
0: I mean, I think there are probably swingers listening right now going, that's not how this works. Like, don't you normally either tell the person what we're up to or, like, you, maybe you guys start something and then integrate into something? I mean, I don't know. I'm no prude, but if I went on a first date and I'd never seen these people before and then it's let's go back to the hotel. I mean, you're assuming that he's attracted to these people, Carrie. Like, it's not just like, it doesn't,
1: well,
0: it's not just one size fits all.
1: Was he?
0: I don't know, Mike. Were they good looking people?
3: Girl.
1: Yes, they were.
0: Mike? Oh. Hello?
2: Hey, yeah. What's up, guys?
0: Where did you?
2: I'm just weirded out. Where did you go? By this whole thing.
0: Did you go make a sandwich? Like, what? Okay, all right. Okay, I don't know what's going on.
2: I went back to my happy place.
0: Were they good looking people, these people?
2: I mean, they're all right, but I'm not, you know, I'm not trying to see the dude's balls or anything.
3: I mean, you're asking him to hook up on the first night. He hasn't even kissed you yet. You're asking him for a group activity. You're asking him to lie with the same gender, which we don't even know if he does. You're asking for a lot.
0: I think, Carrie, you're asking for more than you think you're asking for, Carrie. I think this is...
3: Yes.
1: It worked perfectly fine in all my other relationships. Okay. I don't know why he's got to be the one to be all.
3: Night one?
0: All right.
2: Yeah. Okay. Have y'all ever heard of that? There's a thing called daddy issues.
0: My
3: daddy left.
0: Yeah, no, yeah, we know it well, actually, but it hasn't caused me to
3: have group love.
5: Right.
0: Okay. This is unhinged. All right, look, so Mike, I'll ask the question. I know the answer, and I don't think it sounds like Carrie's not interested either, but would you like to go out with Carrie again if she promises it's just her?
2: No, thank you, but what do you guys might want to? I don't know what your lifestyle is.
0: Well, not quite that, but yeah, I mean, we could work our way up to that level, but I don't think from the beginning. Carrie, look, I don't know that you want to go out with him either, because you said he was stuffy, and it sounds like you guys are maybe into different things, but... But Carrie,
2: cool, and see, gets the guy with the one.
3: Hello.
1: Man, it's crazy.
0: Are you selling? Okay. I think we caught him at work. I don't know what's going on. I think he's trying to sell me a used car. All right, look, Carrie, this isn't going to work out. Good luck to both of you. Okay.
2: Thanks, guys.
0: Go back. Oh, he hung up. Okay. Yeah, what was he doing?
5: No.
0: Carrie, you know what? Find somebody.
5: Right.
1: Yeah.
0: He ain't the one.
4: He's not really into it.
1: Definitely. All right. Thanks, guys.
6: Get up. Wake up. 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
1: It is on track to be the highest, biggest concert in U.S. history, and it's happening tonight. The most attended, and it will be Morgan Wallen, because he is headed to the Big House in Ann Arbor this weekend.
2: 100,000 people, right?
1: Yep, home of the Michigan Wolverines, and word is that he is on track to be the biggest single ticketed concert in U.S. history. And remember, this record was just set or beat the previous record by Zach Bryan, who also performed at the Big House, which is the biggest stadium in the United States, I believe. Zach drew in actually 112,408 fans to the same Michigan venue in September. He narrowly passed George Strait, whose 2024 show at Kyle Field brought 110,905 people to the show before George. The record was belonging to the Grateful Dead in 1977. So his Still the Problem tour, Morgan's, is tonight and tomorrow, like I said, in Michigan. And obviously, this is a big deal because say what you want about him, but it's undoubtedly impressive that one of the longest standing records in music is now expected to change hands for the third time in just over 2 years. So these bands or acts have held the record for so long, and now we're beating it, or possibly beating it. The two Michigan dates cannot be combined for the official record. He must beat Zach's total in one night. But the fact that he is playing, like I said, the largest stadium in the country twice within 24 hours, and the demand is very high, this is why people think he might do that. Should he simply match Zach's with both nights, he would perform to almost 225,000 people across one single weekend. To put that in perspective, that's roughly 175 times the population of his hometown.
2: That place is massive. Wow. I've been to one game there. Not a fan. Ew. I don't even know what it was. Well, obviously, it was Michigan.
1: Ew.
2: I don't know. I think it was Illinois. I don't even know. I just wanted to go see it. And I saw it. And it's massive.
1: Yeah.
2: So, good
1: They'll
2: for him.
1: Squish you in there, though. But, yeah.
2: I don't even know how you go here, Morgan Wallen. Because if he's on one side of the thing, you're in another county on the other side of the
1: Seriously.
2: Thing.
1: Seriously.
2: Yeah, like, honestly.
1: He's probably going to generate, like, $4 million in net revenue for the University of Michigan, which is pretty crazy. And I looked it up. The other two biggest stadiums in the country, Beaver Stadium. Where do you think that is, Jason? It's in one of your favorite
3: Minnesota.
1: States. Pennsylvania.
3: Oh, I love Pennsylvania.
2: And, Ohio State, right? The Shoe?
1: And then, yes, Ohio Stadium, is the third. So I looked that up. What, the Shoe?
3: No, I'm just saying we need to dust off the Eras Tour because Taylor needs to come back and take all of these records. Because, like, what are we doing?
1: I think that she probably could do that. Yes. But she would have to perform at

0: the Fred Show. Thank you so much for having us on today, this week. We love you. We appreciate you. The iHeart app is where to go. If you miss anything on the show today, search for the Fred Show On Demand. YouTube, Facebook, TikTok, Instagram, Twitch. We're live all morning, and then we got the videos going all day, all weekend. Search for the Fred Show. We're back on Monday with Kiki's Court, a new Waiting by the Phone, 2 G's with Showbiz Shelly in the showdown, and a whole lot more. Have an amazing weekend, and we'll see you on Monday. Bye, guys.
1: Bye.

that cyclospora outbreak, the one that's giving people explosive diarrhea, just keeps spreading now to 9 more states. So I've just been eating like frozen food and canned food. I don't know if that's a solution, but I don't know. Makes me feel a little better. Speaking of which, Alex Warren right now, Fever Dream on Kiss FM.

I hate doing this, but I didn't have time to go grocery shopping yesterday, so I ordered a bunch of groceries on DoorDash this morning. The one thing I desperately needed was milk. Of course, there was no milk. The milk I ordered was not available. I didn't put in a substitution, and the DoorDasher called me, and I missed it. And so it's just like one of those days. I was so annoyed by that. Has that ever happened to you? It's 103.5 KISS FM.

0: There's mass hysteria about Ariana Grande. Sold out tickets. People are going crazy. They're losing their minds, Jason.
1: Yes.
0: And Chica's going on Monday.
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3: 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Good luck.

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Right after that, Chica's going to sold out Ariana Grande. 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

Zara Larsson gonna be at Lollapalooza next weekend. Man, she is having a year, isn't she? She really is. So that'll be very exciting to see ya. I'm Showbiz Shelly's 103.5 Kiss FM.

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0: new boyfriend that works on Wall Street. 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I'm Showbiz Shelly. Right now, I have a chance for you to win a 4-pack of tickets to see Disney Descendants, Zombies, and Camp Rock Worlds Collide concert tour at the Allstate Arena on Wednesday, October 21st. All right? He's got to say, Shelly, I want to see Disney Descendants, and I could be hooking you up. Okay? 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All thanks to AEG Presents. Just use that talkback mic and say, Shelly, I want to see Disney Descendants, and you could be getting this 4-pack. All right? Good luck. It's Kiss.
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2: Ice Cube's Big 3 season is heating up. 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Coach Steven Jackson and the DMV Trilogy face off against two-time MVP Michael Beasley and the defending champion Miami 305 in a must-win game for both teams. Then the battle for Texas as Greg Monroe, Coach Nancy Lieberman, and the Dallas Power take on Jonathan Simmons and the Houston Righands. 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

0: And for adults with type 2 diabetes and known heart disease, Jardiance can lower the risk of cardiovascular death too. 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
9: Yep.
10: Thank you.
9: There you go.
8: Oh, the wire, the thing, the innies on the wrong side of the Audi.
9: There you go.
8: It goes across the screen. It's a bummer you forget to charge your device. I was like, you know, it'll be fine. And then if something happens overnight, it just drains itself.
9: Yep.
8: Oh, I slept great, I have to tell you. I actually could probably tell you. I could probably tell you how I slept because sometimes I wear that
9: thing.
8: Was I what?
9: Do you have an R ring?
8: Oh, my R ring? I don't know if I call it that, but let's see what my sleep was, just since I know you're curious. I have to tell you, I don't want to know so much anymore.
11: Yeah, it's too much info sometimes.
8: Honestly, between everybody and the how you stay healthy and how you get fit and how you live your life, it's like, and
11: how
8: my mental
11: protein
8: state.
11: Are you eating?
8: Don't even talk to me. How much do you get? I know you don't get enough. And your mental state, and you need to breathe and be present. Like, I'm over all of you.
9: No, fiber's the new protein.
8: No, that's my point. Everybody's
11: an expert. There's always another thing.
8: And it's also too much. It's just too much. I don't need to know how to breathe. I breathe. I don't need a breathe coach.
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0: 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Sold out tickets. People are going crazy. They're losing their minds, Jason.
1: Yes.
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0: 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If you beat her in five questions, you get paid. 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Why did somebody get ghosted? And more. 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

0: like it like that.
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6: All right, so quote of the day, and also if you're single, include this in your dating profile. It's considered a major green flag. Are you ready, Michaela? Are you ready? Aren't you Madison on Hinge?
7: Yes.
6: Yeah. All right, do you say in your profile that you read a lot?
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6: And you say I've read. 75% of people find readers more attractive regardless of physical appearance. 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And do what Sisney does. We're just like, well, I listen, I read. What's the difference?
7: It's the same, same.
6: I mean, I listen to this show for 4 hours a day. 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
6: Today's quote. Vulnerability is the price of connection. Yep, it is. That's right. Captain Vulnerable over here.
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It is a three-way battle for gold on this weekend's American Top 40, featuring artists from all over the globe. Tame Impala, representing Australia, alongside Jenny from South Korea. Olivia Dean, standing proud for England. And the pride of Hawaii, Bruno Mars, who gets it done at number one. I'll see you this weekend. 80-40.

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9: Tanya has a trending report. So let's start with it. Go ahead.
10: Well, I'm going to ask you, what if the person that you were dating doesn't have social media? Would you think that's a green flag or a red flag?
9: I like it.
10: Yeah, green.
11: It wouldn't bother me.
10: Green.
11: Sure.
9: Well, is that green? It wouldn't bother me? That's so confusing. It wouldn't bother me. Like, doesn't sound positive.
11: I guess it's beige. I guess it's more beige than green.
9: But she didn't give you beige. She said green or red.
10: Yeah, because what if they didn't own a smartphone?
11: That would be annoying.
10: Yeah.
11: Because then I can't send, like, pictures and that type of stuff.
10: Okay, so that's kind of what's happening with comedian Aziz Ansari. He lives a completely offline lifestyle. So he sat down with Drew Barrymore, and she asked him point blank, is it true that you don't have a smartphone? He said, it's true. I don't have email. I don't really go on the internet. I just kind of have a flip phone. He says it's good for his peace of mind, and he admitted that it can make everyday tasks kind of tough. So, like, who picks up the slack? His wife. He said, a lot of times I'll ask her stuff. Sometimes I'm walking around and I got to call my wife and ask her for directions.
9: Well, that's the thing, because the smart, that's the only thing. Like, I can get, like, fine, you want to not be on social media, you want to not be on that, whatever.
11: Right. Even emails.
9: That's fine. But, like, your boarding pass, your GPS.
11: But you're like his assistant. That'd be annoying. There's no chance I could do this.
9: Okay, well, here we are. But I admire the fact that he found a way to do it. Because if I could do it, I would do it. I can't do it.
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1: 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Got a lot of nature going on about this time of year. Sisney, you got some nature. 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
3: 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Coach Steven Jackson and the DMV Trilogy face off against two-time MVP Michael Beasley and the defending champion Miami 305 in a must-win game for both teams. Then the battle for Texas as Greg Monroe, Coach Nancy Lieberman, and the Dallas Power take on Jonathan Simmons and the Houston Righands. 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
11: It's Chelsea Handler from Dear Chelsea. This season, we've got some awesome guests ready to dole out.

0: Now, Sisney, you have spiders in your pants?
1: This morning, I walked through a spider web as I'm leaving my house. And actually, this has happened multiple times this week. And I'm almost like, I bet you I won't walk through a spider web again today because it happened yesterday morning. And there it is. Sure enough, with one little string, I walk out my front door and boom, it hits me right in the face.
2: It's so gross when that happens. Okay. Yes, it does.
0: They're soft, they're moist, they break in a second.
2: They're disgusting.
0: But they don't hit.
1: This poor spider has like rebuilt its home all week because I keep destroying it every single morning.
0: That's the way you need to think about it. That's a better approach. I've hit so many spider webs in my day to feel bad for spiders, the spiders that I commonly interrupt their webbing of, that now I just sigh. I just like,
1: that's where I'm at, basically.
0: I'm just sighing. It can't be made of it. It's so tiny. It's not going to hurt you.
1: But
0: it can't be made of anything that bad.
1: I took it a step further and I was like, this must mean something. Why do I keep walking through a spider web? So I went to chat and there's a few options as to what happens when you walk through spider webs. Do you guys want to know?
2: Yes.
0: Well, one of them, if it's bad luck for us, no.
1: One of them is pay attention. It could be a reminder that you're overlooking something. You're moving through change. It's also a reminder to maybe just slow down in life. And then some say it's good luck.
0: Oh, yeah, well, how about the fact that you just don't clean around your doorsill, your windowsill?
1: Not the sill. It's just like on the porch.
2: Yeah.
1: Like, out in the...
0: Well, you need to be out there with a little...
1: I did just buy one of those, actually. The little, like, stick with the fluff.
0: Clean the
1: patio chairs.
0: Get those. Clean that stuff up.
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That's the deadline.

0: There's mass hysteria about Ariana Grande. Sold out tickets. People are going crazy. They're losing their minds, Jason.
1: Yes.
0: And Chica's going on Monday.
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Right after that, Chica's going to sell that Ariana Grande. We'll tell you how to win. 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

0: Abatha, is that you?
1: Hello?
0: Hi, you won.
1: Did I really?
0: You did really.
1: Oh, my God.
0: Tuesday night, you're going to see Akon and Neo Legends. Congratulations.
1: Oh, my God. It's like right by my birthday. That's awesome.
0: I love when that happens. 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

official Benson Boone pregame party. We're going to be at Hattie's Club. We're going to be having some food, some drinks, giving away last chance tickets for Benson Boone. So if you're in the Rosemont area, I want to see you there. 6 to 8, we got some Benson Boone merch we're going to be dishing out as well. So Hattie's Club tonight, Benson Boone pregame party with Chicago's Kiss FM.

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Since we are your number one preset for concert tickets, that's what we're going to do next. More concert tickets. This time, Pitbull, Lil Jon, Alpine Valley. Stay close. You're going to win those in 5 minutes. 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

0: hysteria about Ariana Grande. Sold out tickets. People are going crazy. They're losing their minds, Jason.
1: Yes.
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big weekend in Chicago. We got Banana Ball going on the north side. Savannah Bananas doing their thing. Three games sold out at Wrigley Field. WNBA All-Star Game this weekend at United Center 2. Love it, man. Welcome, everybody, to America's Greatest City. We are Chicago's Kiss FM.

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I'm playing Ariana Grande right now. And after I'm done doing that, I'm giving you tickets to see her. 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
2: 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Awesome. Thank you. That's amazing.
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0: question is, Lauren, are you speeding right now?
1: No.
0: Good.
1: I'm at home.
2: Oh, you're at home. You're not even driving.
1: No, thank goodness.
2: Okay, good. Good. I don't want you to speed. And here's why.
1: No.
2: First of all, it's not good. You might get a ticket. But also, speeding, I didn't realize this, can actually eat up more gas. And that means you're going to pay more at the pump. I didn't know this.
1: Oh, yeah.
0: See, the more you know. Little PSA for you. So slow down, even though it's Chicago and you can't slow down anymore because you're basically stopped on the highway on a Friday. That's why we got music for you next. Zara Larsson and Huntrix. 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

0: Ice Cube's Big 3 season is heating up. The most competitive basketball league on earth is on CBS this Sunday. Coach Steven Jackson and the DMV Trilogy face off against two-time MVP Michael Beasley and the defending champion Miami 305 in a must-win game for both teams. Then the battle for Texas as Greg Monroe, Coach Nancy Lieberman, and the Dallas Power take on Jonathan Simmons and the Houston Righands. The game played the way you love. 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

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Right after that, Chica's going to sold out Ariana Grande. 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

heading over to Hattie's Club right now. I'll be talking to you from there as we enjoy delicious food and drinks and get ready for Benson Boone, the official pregame party. Hattie's Club in Rosemont. Literally a 5-minute walk to the arena. So we'll see you there. And we got some Benson Boone merch we're giving away too. So come through if you're in the Rosemont area. Benson Boone pregame party, Hattie's Club in Rosemont with Kiss.

party has officially begun. I'm saying official so many times. We are at Hattie's Club in Rosemont, walking distance to the Allstate Arena, and the man is taking the stage here in a couple hours. Benson Boone, if you don't have tickets, make your way over here. We want to

I will never forget the first time I saw Benson Boone on a stage. I heard his voice, and then I was like, damn, that man can sing, and then et cetera, beautiful things came out. He became one of the biggest pop stars in the world, and he is here in Rosemont, and that's where we're at tonight. We're doing it live, broadcasting at Hattie's Club, the official pregame spot all weekend long for Benson Boone, live on Kiss FM. Come through. If you're in the area, you need to be here, because we got some Benson Boone merch to give away right here.

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It's not worth the rush. Enjoy the music and keep the speed down so you have time to miss the clearly not-so-bright person in the lane over. It's not a game. Maybe I should tell that person in the lane over, too. This message is KISS FM certified.

Official pregame spot. We are live with 103.5 Kiss FM giving away merch. We got so many Benson Boone fans here having a great time. And of course, we want you to stop by because we're here till 8 o'clock. And this is the official spot all weekend long for Benson Boone because he's going to be here tomorrow night as

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1: 80s and sunny tomorrow. Sunday looks warm. Highs near 90. Could see some rain.
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0: loving the pregame spot here for Benson Boone live at Hattie's Club. It is literally a 5-minute walk from the Allstate Arena. I could see it right outside the window. It's Brady broadcasting live. Yeah, we got some drinks flowing thanks to Matua, the original New Zealand Sauvignon Blanc. And the food looks amazing. The pizza looks phenomenal. I'm going to get a slice here in just a second. And we got more merch to give away. We got last chance tickets. Benson Boone, if you're in Rosemont, Hattie's Club, look it up. Come through. Come on up. Mike and their entire crew here is awesome. So come on by Hattie's Club, broadcasting live with Kiss FM for the Benson Boone pregame party.
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